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Beware of beauty. Look beyond the fluttering wings, beyond the relentless display, beyond the upheaval, wings flickering to evoke, but the beautiful one, in all guises, throws itself at you with stark deliberation.

underground, where your body begins to tremble and your hands become just a little nimble. The underground.

the divas start screaming. 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